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1: It's not time to make a change. Just relax, take it easy. You're still young, that's your fault. There's so much you have to know.

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1: 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Don't worry. Ooh, ooh, ooh, ooh, ooh. Be happy. 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I give you my phone number. When you worry, call me. I make you happy.

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0: Don't worry.
1: Ooh, ooh, ooh, ooh.
0: Be happy.
1: Ooh.